ATF and DOJ explaining what FFL should do. So you have a mix of individuals who are saying, yes, I'm going forward with this. This is how me and my lawyers have interpreted the NFA decision. Others saying, look, I'm going to play it safe. I'm waiting for the ATF. What I ask people to do is respect your local FFL's decision on right. how they're handling that. I've been popping into folks saying, hey, what's going on?

0: activated, going to their gun club, getting their friends activated to get out and vote so we can continue to protect these major wins and keep pushing the ball forward. Our work is far from over. We still need to pass H.R. 38, National Right to Carry, across this country. So when I leave my house in Maine and I drive through Massachusetts, I'm not a felon. So we need to make sure that if we want to keep these wins protected and keep the Second Amendment moving in the right direction, we have to stay vigilant.
1: What's the hope? That's a huge question. I get it all the time. What's the hope on that? It doesn't seem very encouraging in Washington that we get some form of reciprocity. I mean, obviously, this Constitution is my carry permit. Okay, that's just a fact. We know it. But we still have the, you know, the behind the blue wall crew. It's not going anywhere. The commies, in fact, they're getting more bold now with their outright open communist, you know, all that nonsense and DSA garbage that they're pulling. They're getting a lot of media hype on that as well. But nonetheless, the easy way to do it would just see if we can fight in states across the country to get constitutional carry, the law of the land. Is it possible that that could work its way through the courts if we can't get it done legislatively? Can we? Is that a possibility at all?
0: I mean, I think everything's on the table, right? We're looking at every way you can push that forward. Of course, there's rules in the U.S. Senate, such as the filibuster, that makes it very difficult to get over 60 votes to get that passed, right? And I think there's a lot of ways that you're looking across the country to end that patchwork, but you still have to go through places like Massachusetts, California, New York, and some of these places that don't believe in the Second Amendment. So, you know, these litigation efforts are incredibly costly, but we're looking on the board any way we can to push that forward.
1: Guys, that's why your membership is so important. Let's reiterate that one more time. If you're not a member, please join, okay? You want to go to AAR to do it, nra.org/AAR, feel free. If not, go to NRA, I don't care. Whoever's got a code, use it. Just join us here. We need you in this fight. Justin, I have a feeling that you're going to agree with me, but at this time next year also, we will have already won at the Supreme Court. Assault weapons bans will have been wiped out. I feel pretty confident in saying that. What are the gun grabbers doing after that? What's on the cards, on the table in their cards now in their deck? Because they're being really quiet.
0: Just like you saw after Bruin, there's going to be a huge temper tantrum in blue states across this country. And if we give up Congress, you're going to see a massive temper tantrum at the federal level. I mean, if we elect people like Abdul al-Sayed, who think we need to repeal the Second Amendment in their entirety, how do you think they're going to react to that decision? So, you know, we're incredibly excited for what's ahead, but we're always preparing for the worst, and we're getting ready for that, and we're making sure the worst does not happen. But in the event something bad does happen, we're ready to pull that failsafe and launch in protection mode.
1: And we do have the DOJ working in tandem and unison with us now, ladies and gentlemen, and that's huge. Justin Davis, NRA, Director of Communications. I love you, brother. Thanks for being here. It always flies by. Enjoy what's left of your day. Thanks for everything. We'll start pushing the NRA again. We'll see you back here in just a few moments, ladies and gentlemen.
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4: Oh, good heavens. I thought I was going to choke on my Blackout Coffee. I'm drinking Blackout Coffee right here in my little Shih Tzu mug, Greg. My little Shih Tzu mug, because we have a little Shih Tzu named Riley. Riles, Rile Bugs, Hooey, or Hoo Hoo. She answers to all of the above because she looks like a little hoot owl when her fur grows out, and she looks kind of like the one here on the screen. We just love her to death. She's absolutely awesome. Blackoutcoffee.com. Greg, you already know the answer to this, but tell people how many blackouts I've had today, and I actually poured one right before the show.
5: Oh, wow. You blacked out four times today?
4: No. Might after the show, after this, though. Probably not for a couple days after how many?
5: Yeah, you're going to be up till tomorrow. You had four cups of blackout coffee.
4: I did, and it started at 5:30 this morning. And I got to tell you, guys, I'm drinking, and I'll have to remember the name of that roast. But it has sat up on my shelf for a while because it's the highly caffeinated roast. Yeah, ooh, that's the only bag I have left until the other 2A roast shows back up again. So it's blackoutcoffee.com, ladies and gentlemen, blackoutcoffee.com. The QR code is up there, depending on which side my camera's pointing on the screen. You can go ahead and point your cameras at that and have at it. 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Coming up right now, Sheriff Mark Danels, Cochise County, Arizona. I got to tell you guys, I've known Mark for a long time. And he is the real deal. And if you know anything about my history, I am a huge fan of Tombstone, Arizona. I've been going out there just about every year. I've missed the last year and a half since about 1996. And I'm honored to have a key to the city and been made an honorary citizen. I have brought this show to you from some of the most famous Western bars in the world. The Crystal Palace, I believe, once. The Oriental. We've been right there at the corner of 5th and Allen where it all went down. And Sheriff Mark Danels and I participated in a town hall at Shefflin Hall a number of years ago with Major League stud Curt Schilling. And we welcome Sheriff Mark Danels back to the show. Sheriff Mark, it's been too long, brother. How the heck are you, my friend? There we go. I can hear him. Got you, Mark?
6: Hello, Mark. How are you?
4: I'm doing wonderful. I'm doing wonderful. And thank you so much for being here from Cochise County, Arizona, one of my favorite places on earth. Mark, it's been way too long. I just told listeners some of our history. We've known each other a long time. How the heck are you, brother? Everything good?
6: I'm doing well. I mean, we got a border that's more manageable than it has been in decades, and got a president that supports law enforcement. And I'm telling you, got a smile on my face.
4: Well, tell me something, Mark. We know that if there's some static in the phone, if we have to, we'll have Mark call back. But we'll fight our way through it because we're going to keep him for the half hour. Mark, let's talk a little bit about that. You know, I went to the Sierra Vista deal with you

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0: Did you know that there are countless dogs and cats in shelters waiting for their forever homes? 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The most effective way to combat pet overpopulation is by spaying and neutering your animals. 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

Lala. Lala tore up roads and knocked out power. More than 6,000 remain in the dark. A flood watch is in effect for the Big Island of Hawaii. Forecasters say more storms are expected in the coming months because of this year's El Nino. I'm Ann Carrick, and this is Fox News.

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9: Yeah, welcome back to the show. I'm going to probably shouldn't be doing this, but I'm going to take another sip of Blackout Coffee at 10:34 p.m. Eastern time.
10: Yeesh.
9: Yeah.
10: Going to be up all night.
9: Ask me what I'm going to be doing at 2:30 in the morning.
10: Playing guitar.
9: You see that guitar behind me? I'm going to probably be upsetting the neighbors. I won't. I'll put it in headphones. My wife says I play so loud, even when I play in headphones, I upset the neighbors. But that's okay. I don't mind. I just hate when Apple tells me that my headphones are... Who's Apple to tell me how loud I can listen to my own music? I don't know. Those are the same people that write laws saying you can't touch your phone in the car. But it's okay to eat a hamburger and play with all your stuff, and cops can play with all the cool devices they got in their phones. It's okay for them, but it's not
10: laptops
9: okay for me.
10: And-
9: yeah.

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5: Oh, I'm Ted Lindner, Fox News, talking about the fast-growing wildfire wreaking havoc in northwest Nevada, and thousands are being asked to evacuate. Fire Battalion Chief Shane Ackerson.
6: Currently, we have 42,000 individuals who are displaced and on an active evacuation, with approximately 45,000 individuals that are in the set status to be prepared to evacuate.
5: He says at least six people have been injured in the blaze, which began Saturday and quickly grew to 20 square miles. Washoe County, Nevada emergency officials opening the Reno Sparks Convention Center to evacuees, but no pets are allowed. Small and large animals are to be left at two other locations. 800 personnel were assigned to the fire. President Trump setting new tariffs on Canadian goods after negotiators failed to reach a deal. Fox's Alex Hogan.
7: He wrote on Truth Social saying, Canada wants the benefits of being a state without being one. They also have charged our great farmers for many years massive amounts of tariffs, adding, quote, no more. The U.S. will impose 50% tariffs on about $20 billion worth of Canadian goods. Canada, in response to all of this, said that it will be imposing these tariffs dollar for dollar.
5: Some critics arguing the tariffs are raising costs for American businesses and consumers that depend on goods sourced from abroad. And authorities in Oregon are investigating the deaths of five people and several domestic animals. They were found after an early Saturday morning vehicle fire in a rural property, and the Washington County Sheriff's Office saying it's investigating the scene as a quintuple homicide. Police were called in soon after firefighters discovered the bodies. No suspect is currently in custody. Authorities declined to say whether they have a specific suspect in mind or if the perpetrator may be among the deceased. 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
5: Voters in three states going to head to the polls this week to cast ballots in runoff elections. Fox's Tanya J. Powers previewing it for us.
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4: Now back to Big Town and to Steve Wilson's timely story captioned Deadline at Dawn. Learning that storekeepers of Big Town are being victimized by a new gang of produce racketeers, Steve and Dusty Miller, a news photographer, are on their way to the south side in the cab of Harry the Hack.
5: Say, boss, Dusty.
6: Say it, Harry.
5: How come we're hightailing down to the south side?
6: Well, Dusty picked up a lead on a new gang of chiselers moving into the produce rackets, Harry. Stop at the Salerno Market in the middle of the next block.
5: Jack, boss. And if you and Dusty should have any need of me or my trusty monkey wrench whatsoever, I'll be happy to oblige.
6: Thanks, Harry. Just wait in your hack. I may want you to drive us to a rat's nest down near the river.
5: Okay, Mr. Wilson.
7: Hey, you want me to bring my mug mugger, Steve?
6: No, leave your camera in the hack, Dusty.
7: Yeah, these folks are kind of camera shy when there's trouble in the wind. I can't say I blame them. Say, there's Mama Salerno decorating one of the store windows. Oh, boy, what a shot. Oh, look, let me get my box and flash. Just one through the glass.
6: No, wait,
7: Steve.
6: Dusty. It might upset her and make her afraid to talk.
7: Okay, but oh, what a shot. Madonna of the markets.
8: Be of good spirit. Have joy. Have pity. Have faith.
7: Hey, Steve, isn't that your old pal, the prophet?
6: Yes, just a minute. He may know something about what's been happening around here this morning. Hello, prophet.
8: Hear ye. Oh, who calls my name in the voice of a friend?
6: Steve Wilson of the press, prophet.
8: Oh, Mr. Wilson, what brings you from your ivory tower of words?
6: I'm hoping you might be able to tell us something about the Salerno trouble.
8: Oh, a little while ago now, the elder son, Tony, goes from the store toward the river.
6: Toward the river?
8: Aye. And the sound of his footsteps as he passed me in the dark were as those of an avenger seeking out these creatures of evil who smote his brother down.
6: Did you talk to him, prophet? Do you know where he was going?
8: Nay. But perhaps his mother would know.
6: Well, let's hope she does. Thanks, prophet. Come on, Dusty. Let's get in there and talk to him.
7: Okay, Steve. Well, let's hope she'll open the door.
8: Tarry not, my friends, for there is evil abroad this night, and softly o'er the city beats the wings of death.
7: I sure hope that poor old guy isn't a real prophet, Steve.
6: That remains to be seen, Dusty. Well, the door's locked.

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3: And now all I could do was wait.

Yours truly, Johnny Dollar, starring Bob Bailey, is transcribed in Hollywood. It is produced and directed by Jack Johnstone, who also wrote this story. Heard in this week's cast were Howard McNair, Lawrence Dobkin, Harry Bartell, Herb Vigran, Alan Reed, and Roy Glenn. Musical supervision by Amerigo Marino and Carl Fortina. 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Roy Rowan speaking.

0: From June 8th, 1956, wrapping up the indestructible Mike Matter. We'll have the first installment of our next five-part storyline at the same time and day on your local radio station next week. I'm Greg Bell, and the villainous Cosgrave was played in that one by Alan Reed, best known as the voice of cartoon character Fred Flintstone, and he was a very busy radio performer. And he also did a fair share of film work. For example, he played gangster Sally Tomato in the romantic comedy Breakfast at Tiffany's, based on Truman Capote's novel and starring Audrey Hepburn and George Peppard. Now, do you recall who directed that 1961 motion picture? A further hint, he had lots of radio experience, primarily as a writer for Richard Diamond, Private Detective, The Lineup, and others. I'll give you the answer, then wrap up when radio was right after this.
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13: 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I'm Sue Guzman, Fox News. 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
3: Radio Detective Series featuring a woman in the leading role. Her husband, Monty Masters, was the series creator, producer, and primary writer. And in addition to Natalie Park Masters, be sure to listen for Henry Leff as Police Detective Ray Mallard and Jack Thomas as Rembrandt in the Fort Ord story from October 3rd, 1949.
4: Hello, Yukon 28209. Yes, this is Candy Matson.
5: Did you ever know a girl private detective? Perhaps not. They're pretty rare. Well, we've got one. Candy Matson is the name. And she's both pretty and rare. Figure? She picks up where Miss America leaves off. Clothes? She makes a peasant dress look like opening night at the opera. Hair? Blonde, of course. And eyes? Just the right shade of blue to match the hair. You're expecting more? All right, let's meet her. She's on the phone now, in her penthouse on Telegraph Hill in San Francisco.
4: Hello, Candy Matson.
6: Well, bless my ever-loving little old serial number, Candy Matson.
4: Watch out how you go tossing your serial number around, Pally. Who is this?
6: Candy, I hope you remember me. This is Sergeant Kenley down at Fort Ord.
4: Kenley the gallant, The GI who filled my slipper with beer and drank it.
6: That's me, the poor man's Diamond Jim Brady.
4: Sure, I remember you. I met you when I was down at Fort Ord with the USO. What's on your mind, Kenley? Wait a minute, I'll put it this way. What's new?
6: Oh, like this is new. We're having a big shindig at the Senior Non-Commissioned Officers Club tomorrow night. And you were elected as the girl most likely.
4: Finish the sentence.
6: Okay, as the girl most likely to be the queen of a ball.
4: Oh, Kenley, you mad lad. I'd adore it. But what would I do for a chaperone?
6: What?
4: Don't play dull, you heard me.
6: Oh, sure. Well, why don't you bring your mother?
4: Wonderful idea. And I know just the fellow. Roger, Kenley. I'll report to the orderly room sometime tomorrow afternoon at Fort Ord. That's the way things happen with me, so casually. I'm at home on Telegraph Hill overlooking San Francisco Bay, polishing a few old sapphires, when the phone rings. Sounds innocent, doesn't it? But uh-uh. I ran into two rather grisly murders in Monterey. Want some details? Listen. When I told the sergeant I knew just the fellow to be my mother, I met my old pal Rembrandt Watson. In former days, Rembrandt, an A1 photographer now that he doesn't imbibe, used to see double by noon, triple by four, and complete darkness by eight. One night, the darkness became too dense and he suddenly saw the light. That's when he threw all his bottles out the window. Of course, he was arrested for disturbing the peace, but he hasn't touched a drop since. And when I mentioned Rembrandt as my chaperone, I wasn't fooling. He's been like a mother to me many, many times. He was just back from his vacation, so I got in my car and drove over Powell and down California Street. At Grand Avenue stands Old St. Mary's, and on the bell tower, just underneath the clock, there's a sign that says, "Son, observe the time and fly from evil." I'd seen it before, but somehow that afternoon it had an added meaning. I parked my car and went across the street to Rembrandt's apartment.
7: Candy.
4: Rembrandt, you old dear, how are you?
7: Wonderful, just wonderful. Darling, you're looking simply grand.
4: I'll slice it thinner, Rembrandt. You've only been gone 3 weeks.
7: Oh, sorry, dear. You'll come in, won't you? I'm just having some tea. Won't you join me, Candy?
4: I'd love it.
7: It's all ready. Oogly bleep bleep bleep.

0: Wait a minute. What was that again?
1: In case you don't know, Dove, that's Bob.
0: Where did you ever pick up Bob?
1: I was visiting a friend of mine last night, a professor of psychology, over at that institution across the bay.
0: California?
1: No, San Quentin. He's a penologist. He played some bop records for me.
0: Well, what do you think of bop, Rembrandt?
1: They say it's the latest thing. Why, girl, I can remember when they were playing bop back in 1926.
0: You can?
1: Certainly. Only in those days they called it vododio, vododio do. Here's your tea, Dove. It's warm.
0: Thanks.
1: What brings you by this afternoon, Candy, dear?
0: You. I've got an invite to a ball for both of us.
1: How delightful. I'll get my Grand Marshal's uniform out of me trunk.
0: It's not that kind of a ball, Ducky. It's just a dance for soldiers at Fort Ord.
1: Fort Ord? That's down in Monterey.
0: That's right. And I want you to go along as my chaperone.
1: Candy, I'd really love it.
0: Good. I'll pick you up at noon tomorrow.
1: Oh, I'm sorry. I have an appointment at 2. You run along, and I'll get the Del Monte special.
0: Okay, and I'll pick you up at the station in Monterey.
1: Splendid, splendid. Oh, by the way, dear, I'm just a little...
0: Oh, sure. Here, take 20.
1: Oh, no, no, not that much, Candy.
0: No, no, no, yourself, I insist.
1: Oh, I'm so glad you're firm about these things. Thanks ever so much.
0: Not at all. Thanks for the tea, Rembrandt. I'll see you in Monterey. I gave Rembrandt a little chuck under the chin. He quivered his bushy eyebrows, and I left. If I was going to be queen of a military ball, I had to get some royal raiment. I picked up a mantilla and a strapless evening gown you had to hold up by sheer concentration and deep breathing. Then I had a quiet dinner for one, please, James, and went home and climbed aboard the Dream Express quite early. When I woke up, I had the nasty feeling that I had something to do. Then I remembered. I had a date that evening with Mallard. That's Inspector Ray Mallard of San Francisco Homicide. The nomenclature reads 6'2", weight 190, nice features. Smart guy when it comes to solving a crime, but when it comes to talking about us and the future, he freezes up completely. I got dressed and whipped down to the Hall of Justice on Kearney Street.
2: Well, Candy, how's Telegraph Hill's greatest lady detective?
0: At the moment, Mallard, dear, I'm just between detectives.
2: Kind of slow, huh?
0: No, not slow. I just wrapped up a case. Now I want to take it easy for a few days.
2: I've got news for you, Candy.
0: Such as like what?
2: Such as like I can't keep our date for tonight.
0: Oh, Mallard, I'd been counting on it.
2: I know, Candy. I'm sure sorry. But how did I know this guy was going to do what he did out in the Taravelle District?
0: Playing straight, I say. What did the guy do out in the Taravelle District?
2: He parlayed a sudden impulse into a seat in the gas chamber.
0: How so?
2: He done in his old lady.
0: Mallard, don't talk like that.
2: Okay. He ostracized his wife from the world of the living. With a pipe.
0: That's better.
2: Over the head.
0: I get the picture. Anyway, I've got news for you, too.
2: And yours would be?
0: I'd have to break our date tonight anyway.
2: Uh-huh. I just knew I was going to get stood up. And tonight's the night that Tex Acuff is playing in Loves of Laredo. Candy, it's Acuff's best movie.
0: Acuff will just have to keep his chin up. You're busy in the Taravelle, and I've got to be at a dance at the NCO Club at Fort Ord.
2: Oh, that's right. I am busy tonight. So you're going to Fort Ord, huh?
0: Mm-hmm.
2: Weren't you there a couple of times during the war?
0: That's right. With the USO.
2: That same sergeant still there?
0: The same sergeant. He's the one who asked me tonight.
2: Now, this calls for drastic action. Come here, Candy.
0: Mallard... It was one of those rare moments. Mallard kissed me. Part of me floated out of his office. Then part of me floated back in and picked up the rest of me. Then all of me floated out again. Then I realized I'd forgotten my hat. I went back and got it. Then I saw I didn't have my purse. I went back and got that.
2: Keep this up and you won't even get past Market Street, let alone to Fort Ord.
0: That Mallard, he can do the sweetest things sometimes. That was one of them. I got in the car, shifted into low, and that's the last I remember until I came to in front of the rancho in Carmel. Obviously, one kiss from Mallard was better than a tank full of 100-proof octane. I registered, got a cabana out and back, showered, changed, and drove back into town. The drive down must have been dusty because I was extremely dry. So I stopped at Griff's, a cute little place with old theatrical pictures all over the walls.
3: Yes, miss. Would you care for something?
0: Oh, yes, a martini, please. Very dry.
3: Very dry. Righto.
0: You're new.

0: 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What about the Cherokee syllabary or some of the geological formations? Now you can see and learn part of what's inside Dunbar Cave by watching the film. You'll be guided by Park Ranger John Ball, anthropologist Dr. Jan Schimmick of UT Knoxville, and archaeologist Beau Carroll from the Eastern Band of Cherokee. 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
5: Slammed out the door and I was left alone. I walked over to the cabinet, got a cigarette and lit it. Thoughts were going through my head like a roulette wheel, but none of the thoughts were dropping in the right slot. Then suddenly... Did you ever get the feeling you weren't alone? That a pair of eyes was watching your every move? I wheeled around. There he was, standing over by the closet door.
6: Good evening.
5: My bartender friend of the afternoon.
6: Enjoying your cigarette, Miss Matson?
5: Yes. Yes, I am, Mr. Sharp.
6: Fine. Drag on it. Drag deeply. The last drag always tastes the best.
5: What's on your mind?
6: You. You've been on my mind ever since you pulled that body off the tracks this evening.
5: Was that one of your jobs?
6: Oh, yes. Hadn't you surmised by my musical signature?
5: Wasn't that being rather dramatic?
6: I don't think so. All great artists sign their work. Why shouldn't I? I came here to paint. But they only laughed at me. Jeered. So I decided to paint in a different manner. It was beginning to pay dividends, too. But you and the others, you had to spoil it. I could have been big. Do you understand? I could have owned this whole country.
5: Oh, no, Frankie. You leave too many of your cards around.
6: Recognition. There has to be recognition for everything done in this world. Look. Here. I've got another F-sharp card, Miss Matson.
5: So I see.
6: I made it especially for you. About an hour ago.
5: Is that when you held your pal's head under the surf down there on the beach?
6: Shortly after, yes. And now I shall have to work fast, won't I? Your corporal friend with the muscles will be returning with the police. Over there against the wall, Miss Matson.
5: You can't get away with this, Frankie.
6: I think I can. You see, everything I touch must either live or die. In your case, it's too late for the former. So die you must.
5: Corporal!
7: Get back, Miss Matson. This guy's nuts.
8: Looks like I'll have to add another.
5: Oh! Corporal, you all right?
7: Just got me in the shoulder. All right.

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2: 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He is Eric Harley and I'm Gary McNamara. Well, it's time for another WNBA update.
3: All right.
2: This happened yesterday. This is part of the broadcast, the Indiana Fever against the Chicago something.
3: The Indiana whatever and the Chicago something.
2: Is it the strong or what is that? Here it is. Okay, here we go. All right.
4: 6-point basketball game. Chicago staying in it. Natasha Clapp. And right before the break, this was the scene inside Wintrust Arena. After Natasha Cloud got that bucket, she wanted her voice heard. We have talked about the conversations surrounding the W. That is Enos Kanter in the building today.
3: About the W.
5: About the W.
2: Well, he went to the game, Enos Kanter, who... went to the game and he had a shirt on. You know, woman is a biological female.
3: Yeah,
2: 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Right,
3: yeah.
2: And so she scores. And from what I can see, she turned to him on the other side of the court and was pointing and like screaming at him. 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
3: Right, right.
2: What?
3: Right.
2: And the best thing is reading this here on X. And the first comment on X was, you ready for this? 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
3: All right.
2: Breaking. Enos Kanter, a known transphobe, has illegally tried to enter the WNBA arena. Unlike trans women who are real women, biological men don't belong in women's sports.
3: All right.
2: I'm going to read that again. Unlike trans women who are real women, biological men don't belong in women's sports. You can't make this up.
3: This is how they're campaigning now, though. You know what I said about the DSA? About how they're just saying it as if they've already had the debate. The debate is over.
2: Yeah.
3: And they're just saying, you know, gone on, you know, on even media that's not friendly to them and said things like, and answered questions like, so no police. That's right. No national defense. Correct. No Senate. Exactly. The House controls the White House.
2: Yep.
3: Yeah. As no if, prisons. Nope.
2: As if the debate has already. Right. Yeah, that's a great point. The debate's already been had.
3: And that statement right there. Trans women.
2: Are women.
3: Are actual women.
2: But he's not.
3: Not biological males.
2: Yeah. Unlike trans women who are real women, biological men don't belong in women's sports.
3: By the way,
2: that's a Babylon Bee headline.
3: No, it is. It's, and I bet Seth Dillon is probably going, man, I wish I'd written that. This is them, the party of science. I mean, they're not officially the Democratic Party, but the side that sides with the party of science just said that.
2: Yeah. And then the next post was, and it shows Enos Kanter like with his thumb down, you know, like this is,
3: yeah.
2: Was, why do they hate strong women? And it's his picture.
3: Oh my gosh.
2: But think about this. There's a

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2: We're on our radio. He is Eric Carlin. I'm Gary McNamara.
3: You know, the best one, and I don't know if this was, I'm trying to think where I read this. I read this years ago, and I don't know if it was something that was in Operation Blue Book. Remember, that's when the U.S. Air Force actually looked at UFOs.
4: But it was
3: something that people had seen in the skies. They said, this thing's hovering, and it's completely quiet,
4: and there were
3: a number of them in the skies, and it was a guy who took, like, a bunch of plastic bags and, you know, had a base on it where he had, like, candles.
4: Right.
3: And they became hot air balloons, and he tied them all together.
4: Right.
3: And they just sat there, and they went up about, you know, 300 feet, 400 feet in the air.
4: Yeah.
3: And it was, not a very windy night because those things wasn't very stable. But they were just hovering there, and people are like, it looked like, because you could see the glow.
4: Yeah.
3: You know, and you're 1,000 feet away looking at something 500 feet in the air, and it's not moving, and it's not quiet. And people were screaming, it's a UFO, it's a UFO, it's a UFO, it's an extraterrestrial craft. It's not moving, it's making no sound, it's just hovering.
4: Yeah.
3: It's a plastic bags with candles tied together.
4: Right, yeah.
3: Oh,
4: it's, you know, I mean, and again, we can make anything out of anything, right?
3: Yep.

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0: Now, it's Red Eye Radio. Gary McNamara and Eric Harley talk about everything from politics to social issues and news of the day. Whether you're up late or you're just starting your day, welcome to the show. From the Relief Factor Studios, this is Red Eye Radio.
1: All across America, we are Red Eye Radio. He is Eric Harley and I'm Gary McNamara. Well, it's time for another WNBA update.
2: All right.
1: This happened yesterday. This is part of the broadcast, the Indiana Fever against the Chicago something.
2: The Indiana whatever and the Chicago something.
1: Is it the strong or what is that? But here it is. Okay, here we go. All right.
3: 6-point basketball game. Chicago staying in it. Natasha Cloud. And right before the break, this was the scene inside Wintrust Arena. After Natasha Cloud got that bucket, she wanted her voice heard. We have talked about the conversations surrounding the W. That is Enos Kanter in the building today.
2: About the W.
4: About the W.
1: Well, he went to the game, Enos Kanter, who went to the game, and he had a shirt on. You know, woman is a biological female.
2: Yeah,
1: on
2: right,
1: a shirt.
2: Right, yeah.
1: And so she scores, and from what I can see, she turned to him.
2: Yeah.
1: On the other side of the court and was pointing and like screaming at him. And so he stood up like and put his hands up like, what?
2: Yeah, right.
1: What?
2: Right, right.
1: What?
2: Right.
1: And the best thing is reading this here on X, and the first comment on X was, you ready for this? Listen to this logic.
2: All right.
1: Breaking. Enos Kanter, a known transphobe, has illegally tried to enter the WNBA arena. Unlike trans women who are real women, biological men don't belong in women's sports.
2: All right.
1: I'm going to read that again. Unlike trans women who are real women, biological men don't belong in women's sports. You can't make this up.
2: This is how they're campaigning now, though. You know what I said about the DSA? About how they're just saying it as if they've already had the debate. The debate is over.
1: Yeah.
2: And they're just saying, you know, gone on, you know, on even media that's not friendly to them and said things like, and answered questions like, so no police. That's right. No national defense. Correct. No Senate. Exactly. The House controls the White House.
1: Yep.
2: Yeah. Prisons. Nope.
1: As if the debate has already. Right. Yeah, that's a great point. The debate's already been had.
2: And that statement right there. Trans women
1: are women.
2: Are actual women.
1: But he's not.
2: Not biological males.
1: Yeah. Unlike trans women who are real women. Biological men don't belong in women's sports.
2: By the way,
1: that's a Babylon Bee headline.
2: No, it is. It's, and I bet Seth Dillon is probably going, man, I wish I'd written that. This is them, the party of

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2: We're Red Eye Radio. He is Eric Carlin. I'm Gary McNamara. Yeah, we should straighten out. Just, we were talking about what the president believes, not what we believe. We don't believe if any country dumps products in the United States, I think that's when you use tariffs. We've talked about that before. But this is a president basically making a deal with the beef producers in other countries to dump their beef below market price into the United States. And that's completely what he is against. We believe that you should be able to trade anywhere. The FDA should set, you know, the policy of what we eat. If other countries match that, they should be able to sell their product in the United States, just like we sell food to the entire world.
3: Yeah, it's and that to me is an organic, competitive situation between domestic ranchers and foreign, basically beef importers. Again, I don't have any question about U.S. beef being the best in the world, and they'll tell you that in other countries. They seek it out in other countries. But I believe in an organic situation and let that competition again. But that's not what this is all about. If the government is driving a foreign dump of a product into the U.S. market, that is anything but organic. That is something. In fact, it's the opposite of what Trump himself has been promoting.
2: I know.
3: And that's the biggest, you know, one of the biggest concerns politically.
2: I thought it's
3: like, wait a minute. This is the opposite of what you did on steel tariffs.
2: I had to check that. I had to go through like 3 or 4 articles to make sure it was correct. I said, this is, no, he's not doing this.
3: Right.
2: No way he does. This is opposite of what he believes.
3: And
2: like, oh my God.
3: Here we are.
2: Yep.

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3: This is America's First News, preparing you for the day ahead with headlines and in-depth analysis. 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
4: Gordon Deal, taking some time off. I'm Mike Gavin. Thanks for joining us as always. Tens of thousands of people were evacuated this weekend from the area surrounding Reno, Nevada, and many others were under orders to leave as a wildfire reached the outskirts of the state's third most populous city. Fire officials said about 42,000 residents have been displaced or are in active evacuations, and an additional 45,000 were in being prepared to evacuate status as the Hawk Fire threatened northern Reno. Fire tracking website showed evacuation zones extending from the Sierra Nevada Hills to the University of Nevada in northwest Reno. Washoe County Sheriff Darren Balaam.
5: We have almost, if you combine those that have been evacuated and those that are in the get ready, almost 90,000 people that are in those areas. That shows you the magnitude compared to the last fire we had of the population and how the fire is moving into those more heavily urban areas.
4: At last update, the fire had burned more than 13,000 acres. Officials said the fire was human-caused and remains under investigation. Officials first received reports of a fire off Hawk Meadow Trail at about 11:15 a.m. Pacific time on Saturday, with firefighters on Saturday working amid extreme red flag conditions. This portion of the program is brought to you by Incogni. You've heard Gordon talk about Incogni and how it's helped silence his phone. No spam calls, no spam texts, just silence. 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
3: And now, the three big things you need to know. Number one.
6: President Trump is lashing out at Canada after trade talks collapsed, saying on Truth Social that the country wants, quote, the benefits of being a U.S. state without being one. Wyoming Senator John Barrasso on Fox News.
7: It'd be wise for them to come back to the table, have the discussions, and make sure that we move forward because we need to continue trade with Canada.
6: The Trump administration's 50% tariffs on Canadian goods took effect on Saturday. Prime Minister Mark Carney said retaliatory duties are set to start on September 8th.
3: Number two.
6: Treasury Secretary Scott Bessent said the U.S. will unveil, quote, the single greatest financial offensive ever against Iran later today. Bessent added that the upcoming sanctions will also target any of Iran's trading partners.
3: Number three.
6: Authorities are investigating the deaths of five people and several domestic animals after a fire erupted in rural Oregon property. Washington County Sheriff's Detective Shannon Wild.
8: This is being investigated as a quintuple homicide. Five people deceased.
6: Detectives have also confirmed that the suspect in the quintuple homicide investigation has been found dead. A French tourist died last week in California's Death Valley after the vehicle he was in got stuck in the mud and he ventured away for help in temperatures that reached 116 degrees. The deceased has been identified.

because there aren't enough adopters to go around. One of the biggest contributors to this tragic situation is the overpopulation of pets. The most effective way to combat pet overpopulation is by spaying and neutering your animals. This simple procedure prevents unwanted litters, reducing the number of animals entering shelters and ultimately saving lives. Did you know that spayed and neutered animals are less likely to develop certain health problems, such as reproductive cancers and behavioral issues? Spaying and neutering can help your pet live a longer, healthier life. By choosing to spay and neuter your pets, you're not only helping to reduce pet overpopulation, but also ensuring a brighter future for countless animals. 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
2: This morning, temperatures in the low 70s to the upper 60s as we're looking at a cold front that has passed through. We'll still have a muggy day, but it will be a drier day for us. Afternoon highs in the mid and the upper 80s. Tonight, we'll drop down into the 60s. And tomorrow, we'll have temperatures in the upper 80s and near 90. Can't rule out a stray shower, but lower humidity arriving Sunday. For 105.5 The Patriot, I'm News 2 meteorologist Marcus Bagwell.
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4: 34 minutes after the hour, Mike Gavin in for Gordon Deal, along with Nicole Murray on this Monday. Here's some of the stories we're following for you this morning. President Trump lashes out after a trade war breaks out with Canada. Meanwhile, the U.S. is set to ramp up economic sanctions against Iran. Wildfires threaten homes near Reno, Nevada. A quintuple murder suspect was found dead inside a vehicle in Washington on Sunday. House Minority Leader Hakeem Jeffries and President Trump's son-in-law Jared Kushner reportedly met just 3 months before the midterms. The post office has released a new rule adding verification requirements to all mail-in ballots. Kyle Kirkwood wins the Freedom 250 IndyCar race in Washington, D.C. And the college student who got a life-changing windfall from a pop star. That story in about 20 minutes. This portion of the program is brought to you by Sleep Number. It's Sleep Number's biggest sale of the year. All beds are on sale. Take 25% off the new Comfort Next Lux. 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Anyone who's trying to find a job right now will tell you how challenging it is to land one. Hiring managers, on the flip side, are saying that jobs are increasingly hard to fill. Where's the disconnect? We get more now from Gordon Deal.
5: We're speaking with Julie Bauke, career strategist we know as Julie on the Job. We're looking at this new survey that finds jobs are out there, but they're just getting harder to fill. Can you describe this landscape for us?
6: Yeah, it's so interesting. You know, we've talked, I know, several times over the last couple of years about skills mismatch, about if you had 1 million job openings and 1 million unemployed people, you can't say, there you go, problem solved. Everybody gets one of these jobs. It's not like you're handing out donuts. There has to be a match between the skills and abilities and experiences that the people want and have and what the employers are looking for. And we've been talking for a long time about, for instance, on the healthcare landscape, there aren't enough people to take the healthcare jobs, there aren't enough people to take the trades jobs, there aren't enough people that know enough about AI. And so it's really the skills mismatch. But hiring managers are saying, yeah, you know, 40% of hiring, over 40%, said it's taking longer to fill a position than it did 2 years ago, and 25% reporting that it takes at least 4 weeks when you factor in all the steps that have to happen. And so on one side, you've got job seekers getting wildly frustrated at what seems like a snail's pace on the employer side. And it feels like that, especially when you're unemployed. And then on the employer side, they're saying, look, we're trying to hire the right people. And yes, some are using AI, which is another thing that turns off job seekers. And so there's just not only this skills mismatch, but a real clash of how this ought to be happening. And I think the reason when employers say, look, it's taking longer than it did 2 years ago, it's because they're looking for people. They have to dig deeper. They have to look for people who in some cases can come in and hit the ground running. And with companies doing more with less, it means they need more. They need people to be able to hit the ground running. This is not, let's bring in 25 people and train them time.

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5: Sometimes a celebrity's biggest impact has nothing to do with a stage, a microphone, or a sold-out concert. For one University of Alabama graduated came in the form of a private message from Olivia Rodrigo and a generous offer to help her finish college. According to SunnySkies.com, Jamie Causey had previously caught Rodrigo's attention when the singer came across one of her videos and left a comment wishing her a happy birthday. Later, she posted another video talking honestly about her college experience and the difficulty of paying tuition during her final semester. She said the post was not intended to it was just an example of giving back and something she'll carry with her. Her followers, she simply wanted to share it and share was what she was going through, but someone unexpected saw it. Rodrigo privately reached out to Jamie and offered to help. She ultimately sent more than $5,000. Jamie decided to keep the story private while she finished school because she didn't want something so personal to become a public spectacle. She said that the singer's example of giving back is something that she will carry with her. And that'll do it for this hour. For Nicole Murray and Dom Savino, I'm Mike Gavin. Thanks for listening to This Morning, America's First News.

0: Now, more than ever, where you get your news matters. 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
1: Gordon Deal taking some time off. I'm Mike Gavin. Thanks for listening, as always. Voter outcry over data centers straining resources has made the facilities a mounting political liability for candidates in this fall's elections, and a number of them have pivoted their positions. To talk about that, we bring

0: Time for a Clarksville news update from ClarksvilleNow.com. I'm Lee Irwin. Nearby residents of Exit 8 in Montgomery County have been fighting to prevent approval for a planned subdivision. Developers are proposing residential housing to be called the Reserve at Hickory Wild Section 2. Developers say the subdivision plan would address many of the flooding and traffic issues in the area. Police in Clarksville are asking for the public's help to find a runaway juvenile. 17-year-old Deontay Tatum was last seen August 17th when he left for school at Northeast High and did not return home. Anyone with information on Tatum should call 911. The crash of a motorcycle and a car on Dover Road in Clarksville Sunday night has left the motorcyclist hospitalized in Nashville. And police in Clarksville say the driver of a vehicle that ran off the road Friday on the 101st Airborne Division Parkway has died. Police say it appears the driver suffered a medical emergency that led to the crash. And Matthew Hardaway has stepped down as head coach of the West Creek High School boys basketball team. He said he wanted to spend more time with his family. Hardaway had been with the Coyotes for the past 3 years. He ended his last season with a 17-12 record and 41-37 for his time at West Creek. The school has begun the search for a new head coach. For more on these stories, go to ClarksvilleNow.com. I'm Lee Irwin on 105.5 The Patriot, Clarksville's news station.
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3: Good morning, everyone. What a great start to our morning as we have temperatures beginning in the low 60s and even the 50s. That cold front from Saturday into early Sunday brought less humid air on Sunday, and today is going to feel wonderful again. We'll stay in the 80s this afternoon with a light north wind. Low 60s overnight tonight and near 90 tomorrow. For 105.5 The Patriot, I'm News 2 Meteor.

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4: On your way in, our Smartway map in Clarksville is showing some backed up traffic. Now, this is in the northbound lanes of Fort Campbell Boulevard in Clarksville between Tiny Town Road and State Line Road. No reports of a crash, but some backed up traffic there. I'm Lee Irwin.
5: 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For live traffic cams and more, download the Clarksville Now and Christian County Now apps.
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9: Good morning, everyone. What a great start to our morning as we have temperatures beginning in the low 60s and even the 50s. That cold front from Saturday into early Sunday brought less humid air on Sunday, and today is going to feel wonderful again. We'll stay in the 80s this afternoon with a light north wind. Low 60s overnight tonight and near 90 tomorrow. For 105.5 The Patriot, I'm News 2 Media.

The Governor's football team is ready to rock the United Athletic Conference, and you can catch all the action with the Governor's Sports Network on ESPN Clarksville. Hey, this is Brian Rees, voice of the Governors, and expectations are sky high for Austin Peay and Coach Ferris and this year's Governor team. 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
1: Good morning, everyone. What a great start to our morning as we have temperatures beginning in the low 60s and even the 50s. That cold front from Saturday into early Sunday brought less humid air on Sunday, and today is going to feel wonderful again. We'll stay in the 80s this afternoon with a light north wind. Low 60s overnight tonight and near 90 tomorrow. For 105.5 The Patriot, I'm News 2 meteorologist Marcus Bagwell.

0: homicide victim on 9/11 is deeply meaningful, and the families are uniformly grateful.
1: That was Chief Medical Examiner for NYC, Dr. Jason Graham on ABC News. This past weekend belonged to Sony.
2: Gemma, listen to me. 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
1: Insidious, Out of the Further, came in second at the box office, opening with roughly $25 million domestically. In first, again, is Spider-Man Brand New Day, which raked in another $39 million.
4: And that's not surprising. What is surprising is what Don told me earlier, was that this is the sixth Insidious movie.
1: People love their horror movies.
4: Definitely not on my radar.
1: Oh, no, no, no.
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18: Good morning, everyone. What a great start to our morning as we have temperatures beginning in the low 60s and even the 50s. That cold front from Saturday into early Sunday brought less humid air on Sunday, and today is going to feel wonderful again. We'll stay in the 80s this afternoon with a light north wind. Low 60s overnight tonight and near 90 tomorrow. For 105.5 The Patriot, I'm News 2 meteorologist Marcus Bagwell.

0: Time for a Clarksville news update from ClarksvilleNow.com. I'm Lee Irwin. Nearby residents of Exit 8 in Montgomery County have been fighting to prevent approval for a planned subdivision. Developers are proposing residential housing to be called the Reserve at Hickory Wild Section 2. Developers say the subdivision plan would address many of the flooding and traffic issues in the area. Police in Clarksville are asking for the public's help to find a runaway juvenile. 17-year-old Deontay Tatum was last seen August 17th when he left for school at Northeast High and did not return home. Anyone with information on Tatum should call 911. The crash of a motorcycle and a car on Dover Road in Clarksville Sunday night has left the motorcyclist hospitalized in Nashville, and police in Clarksville say the driver of a vehicle that ran off the road Friday on the 101st Airborne Division Parkway has died. Police say it appears the driver suffered a medical emergency that led to the crash. And Matthew Hardaway has stepped down as head coach of the West Creek High School boys basketball team. He said he wanted to spend more time with his family. Hardaway had been with the Coyotes for the past 3 years. He ended his last season with a 17-12 record and 41-37 for his time at West Creek. The school has begun the search for a new head coach. For more on these stories, go to ClarksvilleNow.com. I'm Lee Irwin on 105.5 The Patriot, Clarksville's news station.
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2: 12 plus million unvetted illegals in our country, never mind the gotaways, from over 200 countries, amongst them known terrorists, murderers, rapists, child molesters, other violent criminals, cartel members, gang members. Under President Trump, he showed, you can stop the influx of illegal immigration. You know, we now have negative net migration in 2025. That's the first time in half a century. The president stopped more than 10,000 individuals with narco-terrorism ties from entering. The president signed the, Halt Fentanyl Act. What are Democrats doing? Pardons to illegals that are convicted of sexually attacking 10-year-old girls repeatedly.
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6: Good morning, everyone. What a great start to our morning as we have temperatures beginning in the low 60s and even the 50s. That cold front from Saturday into early Sunday brought less humid air on Sunday, and today is going to feel wonderful again. We'll stay in the 80s this afternoon with a light north wind. Low 60s overnight tonight and near 90 tomorrow. For 105.5 The Patriot, I'm News 2 meteorologist Marcus Bagwell.
7: Against Iran, wildfires threaten homes near Reno, Nevada. A quintuple murder suspect was found dead inside a vehicle in Washington on Sunday. House Minority Leader Hakeem Jeffries and President Trump's son-in-law Jared Kushner reportedly met just 3 months before the midterms. The post office has released a new rule adding verification requirements to all mail-in ballots. Kyle Kirkwood wins the Freedom 250 IndyCar race in Washington, D.C. And the college student who got a life-changing windfall from a pop star. That story in about 20 minutes. 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Anyone who's trying to find a job right now will tell you how challenging it is to land one. Hiring managers, on the flip side, are saying that jobs are increasingly hard to fill. Where's the disconnect? We get more now from Gordon Deal.
8: We're speaking with Julie Bauke, career strategist we know as Julie on the Job. We're looking at this new survey that finds jobs are out there, but they're just getting harder to fill. Can you describe this landscape for us?
9: Yeah, it's so interesting. You know, we've talked, I know, several times over the last couple of years about skills mismatch, about if you had 1 million job openings and 1 million unemployed people, you can't say, there you go, problem solved. Everybody gets one of these jobs. It's not like you're handing out donuts. There has to be a match between the skills and abilities and experiences that the people want and have and what the employers are looking for. And we've been talking for a long time about, for instance, on the healthcare landscape, there aren't enough people to take the healthcare jobs, there aren't enough people to take the trades jobs, there aren't enough people that know enough about AI. And so it's really the skills mismatch, but hiring managers are saying, yeah, you know, 40% of hiring, over 40% said it's taking longer to fill a position than it did 2 years ago, and 25% reporting that it takes at least 4 weeks when you factor in all the steps that have to happen. And so on one side, you've got job seekers getting wildly frustrated at what seems like a snail's pace on the employer side. And it feels like that, especially when you're unemployed. And then on the employer side, they're saying, look, we're trying to hire the right people. And yes, some are using AI, which is another thing that turns off job seekers. And so there's just not only this skills mismatch, but a real clash of how this ought to be happening. And I think

0: there aren't enough adopters to go around. 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Spaying and neutering can help your pet live a longer, healthier life. 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
5: On your way in on a Monday morning, I can't find anything as far as any accidents going on. As far as backed up traffic, most of that is in those school zones. If you are commuting to Nashville, eastbound lanes of I-24 are clear. I'm Lee Irwin.
6: 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For live traffic cams and more, download the Clarksville Now and Christian County Now apps.
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11: Good morning, everyone. What a great start to our morning as we have temperatures beginning in the low 60s and even the 50s. That cold front from Saturday into early Sunday brought less humid air on Sunday, and today is going to feel wonderful again. We'll stay in the 80s this afternoon with a light north wind. Low 60s overnight tonight and near 90 tomorrow. For 105.5 The Patriot, I'm News 2 meteorologist Marcus Bagwell.
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14: 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Just a few phone calls can save you hundreds of dollars. Two, downsize and make some money doing it. Figure out what you don't need before moving day and sell that stuff online, which, of course, will also be less to move. Number three, reassess your internet plans and fees. Moving is always a good time to reevaluate what you're paying for and whether or not it's worth it. Four, use boxes from your last move. This is especially true if you move a lot. And five, take advantage of sales. If you know you'll be moving, stock Prime Day and other seasonal sales to save on household essentials. 9 minutes in front of the hour now. Here's Nicole Murray.
13: And now, the three big things you need to know. Number one.
15: President Trump posted on Truth Social that Canada wants, quote, the benefits of being a U.S. state without being one, amid a trade war between the two countries. Canadian Prime Minister Mark Carney.
16: We can't control the storm that blows in from Washington. We can, however, chart a new course by building Canada strong at home and diversifying our trading relationships abroad.
15: Canada said it will impose retaliatory tariffs starting September 8th in response to new 50% duties on Canadian goods, which took effect on Saturday.
13: Number two.
15: A wildfire burning in the Sierra Nevada and moving toward Reno has forced thousands of evacuations, shuttered two hospitals, and prompted emergency declarations from state officials. Washoe County Sheriff Darlin Balaam.
17: We have over 1,000 plus first responders on this fire, and our main priority is the safety of you and our communities.
15: The blaze, known as the Hawk Fire, has burned more than 13,000 acres since Saturday without any containment.
0: Number 3.
15: Sources

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2: Waiting on the details, CJ Pop of Fox News, from President Trump's so-called economic D-Day targeting the bank account of the Islamic Republic, which already is reeling from a direct hit. Fox's Trey Inks explains from Tel Aviv.
3: The economic pressure comes as the Iranian rial crossed 2 million to 1 U.S. dollar, a historic low for the country's currency. The head of Iran's Supreme National Security Council responded on X, saying if the economic war continues, not a single drop of oil will be exported, neither through the Strait of Hormuz.

0: buildings look like they were built around the same time, and they're all exactly the same. And I'm like, well, how did this happen? How did this happen? So I started doing some research. Oh my gosh, there is a lesson for Donald Trump from the 1860s to 1890s in France that is like so spot on. I can't wait to share that with you. If I have time, I'm going to get to that today. We have so much on our plate today. I also want to get into Huey Long and J.D. Vance and what he said about Huey Long. Most people don't know who Huey Long is. I'm going to be, you know, give the vice president the benefit of the doubt. This is not what he was saying. He wasn't holding Huey Long up as like, hey, he's got the answers. But he is playing an interesting game trying to reach the 25-year-olds. But it's important that you understand what's going on. Do that next. First, International Fellowship. Think of the places we're supposed to feel safe. Your school, your place of worship, the community center where your kids go. Now imagine having to think about security every time you walk through those doors. Simply because you're Jewish. That's the reality. More and more Jewish families are facing this all around the world. Anti-Semitism continues to rise. 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That's why the International Fellowship of Christians and Jews is so important. 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Just add your prayer. 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
1: Coming up later this week, Glenn's exclusive interview with President Trump on Iran, the economy, and so much more. You don't want to miss a moment of the Glenn Beck Program.
2: Time for a Clarksville news update from ClarksvilleNow.com. I'm Lee Irwin. Nearby residents of Exit 8 in Montgomery County have been fighting to prevent approval for a planned subdivision. Developers are proposing residential housing to be called the Reserve at Hickory Wild Section 2. Developers say the subdivision plan would address many of the flooding and traffic issues in the area. Police in Clarksville are asking for the public's help to find a runaway juvenile. 17-year-old Deontay Tatum was last seen August 17th when he left for school at Northeast High and did not return home. Anyone with information on Tatum should call 911. The crash of a motorcycle and a car on Dover Road in Clarksville Sunday night has left the motorcyclist hospitalized in Nashville, and police in Clarksville say the driver of a vehicle that ran off the road Friday on the 101st Airborne Division Parkway has died. Police say it appears the driver suffered a medical emergency that led to the crash. And Matthew Hardaway has stepped down as head coach of the West Creek High School boys basketball team. He said he wanted to spend more time with his family. Hardaway had been with the Coyotes for the past 3 years. He ended his last season with a 17-12 record and 41-37 for his time at West Creek. The school has begun the search for a new head coach. For more on these stories, go to ClarksvilleNow.com. 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
1: Good morning, everyone. What a great start to our morning as we have temperatures beginning in the low 60s and even the 50s. That cold front from Saturday into early Sunday brought less humid air on Sunday, and today is going to feel wonderful again. We'll stay in the 80s this afternoon with a light north wind. Low 60s overnight tonight and near 90 tomorrow. For 105.5 The Patriot, I'm News 2 meteorologist Marcus Bagwell.
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6: Good morning, everyone. What a great start to our morning as we have temperatures beginning in the low 60s and even the 50s. That cold front from Saturday into early Sunday brought less humid air on Sunday, and today is going to feel wonderful again. We'll stay in the 80s this afternoon with a light north wind. Low 60s overnight tonight and near 90 tomorrow. For 105.5 The Patriot, I'm News 2 meteorologist Marcus Bagwell.
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6: Fox News. The final prosecution rebuttal in the Massachusetts murder trial of nurse Lindsay Clancy after defense testimony that she was clearly psychotic when she murdered her three kids. Fox's Nate Foy in Plymouth, Massachusetts.
7: This trial has really become a battle of the experts, with two forensic psychiatrists drawing totally opposite conclusions from the same evidence about whether or not Lindsay Clancy knew the difference between right and wrong when she killed her three young children. On the stand today is Dr. Avram Mack. He's the prosecution's rebuttal witness, one of three, and he's going to take the stand after testifying on Friday, saying that he does not believe that Clancy suffered from psychosis during the killings. Clancy's defense team argues that she did experience postpartum psychosis, and more than that, they argue that she was over-medicated and experienced command hallucinations.
6: A human-caused wildfire, the Hawk Fire, approaches Reno, Nevada. More than 40,000 evacuated. Fox's Rich Edson.
8: Crews are working to contain a fast-moving brush fire scorching parts of Reno, Nevada. The so-called Hawk Fire has burned more than 13,000 acres and injured at least six people since igniting Saturday. Officials say it was human-caused and are urging more than 90,000 people to evacuate. Several homes have already been destroyed and thousands are without power. The fire is still 0% contained.
6: Fox Weather's Britta Merwin on the conditions.
9: Wind gusts will be increasing later today, 20 to 30% coming in from the southwest. That does buffer Reno from the smoke and the air quality concern, but unfortunately wind gusts like that will be a battle for the firefighters. Big ridge of high pressure just driving the heat, so that's part of the problem for Nevada, of course, is the deep intense heat that we've had for the entire summer drying out the fuels.
6: Tropical storm Moke, now a tropical depression south of Hawaii's Big Island. 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

0: But you can't do that. A plant you break ground on today delivers in 2030 if we're lucky. The Patriot line goes from 600 a year to 2,000 a year by 2030. But 2030, we've tried going from 170,000 artillery shells a year to 100,000 a month. After 4 years of maximum effort, we're at 36,000. Okay, that's the simplest thing we build. We don't have until 2030. We need magazines in 2027. You build the American plants and you buy Allied capacity while they rise. It's not either or. It's a bridge. That's what's happening. Okay. And our allies know it and our enemies know it. We just built a bridge. And then the last piece, and this one can't be announced. This is something he has to do. We should agree that America, in some ways, at least for a period of time, is the policeman, but the world has to pay accordingly. If America falls, everything, Europe is not going to be able to protect itself. And you may say, oh, well, it doesn't matter. That's Europe. Believe me, that will matter. Okay. We don't need a press conference with this. This all has to be done behind the scenes. The president needs to go to these countries and in no uncertain terms, tell them with the doors closed and no press in there. Look, you're in trouble. We go down. You won't let us use your airspace. You want that? Fine. But we're done with you. Which brings me to Canada and the trade agreement with Canada. I don't think I'm going to get to it today. I don't think I'm going to have time. But I have to tell you, Canada, their prime minister is working against the United States of America. No uncertain terms. It's clear. I'll probably get to that tomorrow. All right, let me tell you about leaf filter. Trees are great, you know. But then, you know, half the year they drop garbage on my roof. And then I have to clean it up, you know. And it becomes my responsibility. 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
2: 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I'm Lee Irwin. Nearby residents of Exit 8 in Montgomery County have been fighting to prevent approval for a planned subdivision. Developers are proposing residential housing to be called the Reserve at Hickory Wild Section 2. Developers say the subdivision plan would address many of the flooding and traffic issues in the area. Police in Clarksville are asking for the public's help to find a runaway juvenile. 17-year-old Deontay Tatum was last seen August 17th when he left for school at Northeast High and did not return home. Anyone with information on Tatum should call 911. The crash of a motorcycle and a car on Dover Road in Clarksville Sunday night has left the motorcyclist hospitalized in Nashville, and police in Clarksville say the driver of a vehicle that ran off the road Friday on the 101st Airborne Division Parkway has died. Police say it appears the driver suffered a medical emergency that led to the crash. And Matthew Hardaway has stepped down as head coach of the West Creek High School boys basketball team. He said he wanted to spend more time with his family. Hardaway had been

0: and with the Coyotes for the past 3 years. He ended his last season with a 17-12 record and 41-37 for his time at West Creek. The school has begun the search for a new head coach. For more on these stories, go to ClarksvilleNow.com. 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
4: Good morning, everyone. What a great start to our morning as we have temperatures beginning in the low 60s and even the 50s. That cold front from Saturday into early Sunday brought less humid air on Sunday, and today is going to feel wonderful again. We'll stay in the 80s this afternoon with a light north wind. Low 60s overnight tonight and near 90 tomorrow. For 105.5 The Patriot, I'm News 2 meteorologist Marcus Bagwell.
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0: 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Since I started taking it, I've been lifting like when we played for Coach Carter. My energy is way up, and it even spiced up things between me and the missus.
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7: Good morning, everyone. What a great start to our morning as we have temperatures beginning in the low 60s and even the 50s. That cold front from Saturday into early Sunday brought less humid air on Sunday, and today is going to feel wonderful again. We'll stay in the 80s this afternoon with a light north wind. Low 60s overnight tonight and near 90 tomorrow. For 105.5 The Patriot, I'm News 2 meteorologist Marcus Bagwell.
8: This is the Glenn Beck Program on 105.5 The Patriot, Clarksville's news station. So, Jason, give me some of the stats, because there's been a lot of really good news coming out about Iran and the stats on Iran. Give me some of the news.
9: Yeah, some it's stats, catastrophic for Iran. The U.S. dollar has now reached a historic 2 million to 1 rial. Which is just in 2 million reals to $1. In 1979, I think it was like 75 reals to $1. This is an insane milestone that they've hit. Inflation is just going absolutely nuts. It's now gotten to the point where Iranian families are cutting back on food and other essentials. This is what the administration was trying not to do, but now it's happening.
8: It's the only way.
9: But yeah, rice prices 60% higher, beef prices 150% higher. Inflation is expected to approach 70% by the end of the year. They're putting Zimbabwe to shame here. It's just wild.
8: And the UAE is actually stopping some of their shadow banking stuff, correct?
9: Yes.
8: That's really, big. If that's true, that's huge. Absolutely huge. All right. More in a second. We're going to talk to Matt Calkins. He's a sports columnist from the Seattle Times who just walked because he was being censored. We'll give you that story coming up.

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Together, we are opening doors to a future and a hope while guiding women and children toward their next steps.

0: story, the good, the bad, and the ugly. We tell you the true story. It's so important to me that we tell the ugly parts of American history. If we don't, we have no credibility. Our kids will think we were lying to them, or worse, we were just stupid and didn't know all of the bad things. These are stories of violence and vision and corruption and courage, the unfinished struggle of the Civil War, and America's painful struggle to rebuild. 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
3: Time for a Clarksville news update from ClarksvilleNow.com. I'm Lee Irwin. Nearby residents of Exit 8 in Montgomery County have been fighting to prevent approval for a planned subdivision. Developers are proposing residential housing to be called the Reserve at Hickory Wild Section 2. Developers say the subdivision plan would address many of the flooding and traffic issues in the area. Police in Clarksville are asking for the public's help to find a runaway juvenile. 17-year-old Deontay Tatum was last seen August 17th when he left for school at Northeast High and did not return home. Anyone with information on Tatum should call 911. The crash of a motorcycle and a car on Dover Road in Clarksville Sunday night has left the motorcyclist hospitalized in Nashville, and police in Clarksville say the driver of a vehicle that ran off the road Friday on the 101st Airborne Division Parkway has died. Police say it appears the driver suffered a medical emergency that led to the crash. And Matthew Hardaway has stepped down as head coach of the West Creek High School boys basketball team. He said he wanted to spend more time with his family. Hardaway had been with the Coyotes for the past 3 years. He ended his last season with a 17-12 record and 41-37 for his time at West Creek. The school has begun the search for a new head coach. For more on these stories, go to ClarksvilleNow.com. I'm Lee Irwin on 105.5 The Patriot, Clarksville's news station.
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6: Good morning, everyone. What a great start to our morning as we have temperatures beginning in the low 60s and even the 50s. That cold front from Saturday into early Sunday brought less humid air on Sunday, and today is going to feel wonderful again. We'll stay in the 80s this afternoon with a light north wind. Low 60s overnight tonight and near 90 tomorrow. For 105.5 The Patriot, I'm News 2 meteorologist Marcus Bagwell.
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6: Good morning, everyone. What a great start to our morning as we have temperatures beginning in the low 60s and even the 50s. That cold front from Saturday into early Sunday brought less humid air on Sunday, and today is going to feel wonderful again. We'll stay in the 80s this afternoon with a light north wind. Low 60s overnight tonight and near 90 tomorrow. For 105.5 The Patriot, I'm News 2 meteorologist Marcus Bagwell.
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8: Okay. Good first day back. I feel like I accomplished about 20% of what I wanted to accomplish today. So good thing we have four more shows this week, and I might have to add an after show if you're an insider. You're probably going to get an after show because there's a lot that I learned that I think you should know, but, you know, it'd be hard to do on radio. You need the chalkboard and everything else. On tomorrow's program, I'm going to talk about Canada and the trade agreement and how what Carney is actually

0: Fort Campbell Masonic Lodge number 946 invites you to our annual Lodge Barbecue on Saturday, August the 29th at the Oak Grove Community Center located at 1705 Thompsonville Lane in Oak Grove. 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
1: 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I'm Lee Irwin. Nearby residents of Exit 8 in Montgomery County have been fighting to prevent approval for a planned subdivision. Developers are proposing residential housing to be called the Reserve at Hickory Wild Section 2. Developers say the subdivision plan would address many of the flooding and traffic issues in the area. Police in Clarksville are asking for the public's help to find a runaway juvenile. 17-year-old Deontay Tatum was last seen August 17th when he left for school at Northeast High and did not return home. Anyone with information on Tatum should call 911. The crash of a motorcycle and a car on Dover Road in Clarksville Sunday night has left the motorcyclist hospitalized in Nashville, and police in Clarksville say the driver of a vehicle that ran off the road Friday on the 101st Airborne Division Parkway has died. Police say it appears the driver suffered a medical emergency that led to the crash. And Matthew Hardaway has stepped down as head coach of the West Creek High School boys basketball team. He said he wanted to spend more time with his family. Hardaway had been with the Coyotes for the past 3 years. He ended his last season with a 17-12 record and 41-37 for his time at West Creek. The school has begun the search for a new head coach. For more on these stories, go to ClarksvilleNow.com. I'm Lee Irwin on 105.5 The Patriot, Clarksville's news station.
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0: Watson will be the Browns' starting quarterback for week one of the NFL season.
1: Watson was the favorite heading into camp. Now he's the starter. That means Shedeur Sanders is the backup. The 30-year-old Watson is not playing in a game in nearly 2 years. Before he was traded from Houston to Cleveland, Watson had more than two dozen massage therapists come forward and accuse him of sexual assault. After Watson was cleared of all criminal charges, the Texans traded him to the Browns. He now enters the final year of his five-year, $230 million fully guaranteed contract. Jay Berman, Fox News.
0: A split in Major League Baseball as the Houston Astros part ways with general manager Dana Brown, the team announcing a mutual decision. Brown's contract was set to expire at the end of the season. The Astros are tied for first place in the AL West. Stocks remain mixed. The Dow's up 105. I'm Lisa Brady, Fox News.
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8: This afternoon, I hope you'll enjoy the sunshine, but make sure you have the sunscreen if you got to be outside. Even though we're not looking at intense heat, we're looking at a lot of sun. High temperatures in the 80s.

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1: 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I'm Lee Irwin. Nearby residents of Exit 8 in Montgomery County have been fighting to prevent approval for a planned subdivision. Developers are proposing residential housing to be called the Reserve at Hickory Wild Section 2. Developers say the subdivision plan would address many of the flooding and traffic issues in the area. Police in Clarksville are asking for the public's help to find a runaway juvenile. 17-year-old Deontay Tatum was last seen August 17th when he left for school at Northeast High and did not return home. Anyone with information on Tatum should call 911. The crash of a motorcycle and a car on Dover Road in Clarksville Sunday night has left the motorcyclist hospitalized in Nashville, and police in Clarksville say the driver of a vehicle that ran off the road Friday on the 101st Airborne Division Parkway has died. Police say it appears the driver suffered a medical emergency that led to the crash. And Matthew Hardaway has stepped down as head coach of the West Creek High School boys basketball team. He said he wanted to spend more time with his family. Hardaway had been with the Coyotes for the past 3 years. He ended his last season with a 17-12 record and 41-37 for his time at West Creek. The school has begun the search for a new head coach. For more on these stories, go to ClarksvilleNow.com. I'm Lee Irwin on 105.5 The Patriot, Clarksville's news station.
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3: This afternoon, I hope you'll enjoy the sunshine, but make sure you have the sunscreen if you got to be outside. Even though we're not looking at intense heat, we're looking at a lot of sun. High temperatures in the 80s for today. And then tonight, we'll cool back down into the low 60s to begin our Tuesday morning. On Tuesday afternoon, high temperatures around 90 with ample sun. For 105.5 The Patriot, I'm News 2 meteorologist Marcus Bagwell.
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4: 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The question was, how does the rate of return on a 401k actually work, and what is it that I should look for? 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Your return is based on the market, right? 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The 401k is just the tax-advantaged container that that money is sitting in. What you put inside it is going to determine how it grows. So your savings rate... So your savings rate matters. 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When those funds grow, your account grows right along with it. When the market drops, your balance dips. That's normal. Ramsey uses 10 to 12% as an estimate. That's an expected average annual return for good growth stock mutual funds over the long term. And we do that for planning purposes. We use 11% as the working number. You'll hear us say that all the time. Now, that's a long-term history average for the stock market. It's not a guarantee for a single year. Again, it's just an estimate. Some years you'll see it upwards of 20% or more. Other years you'll see negative returns. That's just the truth. The key word here is average over decades, annualized rate of return.
5: And let me say this. That's why, honestly, this is me just being transparent, I don't look. I don't know. Because I am an over emotional person.
4: Yes.
5: And I also like to think I'm smarter than I am on things sometimes.
4: I think that's good. I think there's a fair balance though, because what you don't want is you've invested your money. You thought it was a good.
5: No, I keep tabs.
4: You want to keep tabs. Thank you. Yes.
5: Yeah, and I talk to my advisor and I get the quarterly reports and all that.
4: Yes.
5: But I'm not checking this every month to see what their rate of return is.
4: No, you should not check your investment accounts like you check your checking account.
5: There you go. Because for me, it'll make me nuts.
4: Mm-hmm.
5: And if it dips a little bit, my body's like, it's all coming down.
4: Yeah.
5: And I, over the past, I have a bad track record of either stressing myself to the point of no return for no reason, or doing something dumb. And so for me, it's a roller coaster I got on.
4: And you're staying strapped in.
5: Any choice I make to get off this roller coaster is going to end in me getting hurt. So I'm going to stay on this roller coaster. If some point in the roller coaster, just if it breaks, I will deal with that problem then. But I chose to go on this roller coaster, so I'm just going to ride it. It's going to go up. It's going to go down. It's going to go way, way, way up. It's going to be fun. We're going to have a good time.
4: You're going to have a good time. And if you feel like, John, if you have questions about how much you are contributing in your 401k, or maybe just want to learn more about investing, use Ask Ramsey. 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
2: This afternoon, I hope you'll enjoy the sunshine, but make sure you have the sunscreen if you got to be outside. Even though we're not looking at intense heat, we're looking at a lot of sun. High temperatures in the 80s for today.

0: her job as an opinion columnist. A spokesperson for the Post would only say it respected the arbitration process. Gernal Scott, Fox News.
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2: This afternoon, I hope you'll enjoy the sunshine, but make sure you have the sunscreen if you got to be outside. Even though we're not looking at intense heat, we're looking at a lot of sun. High temperatures in the 80s.

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1: 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I'm Lee Irwin. Nearby residents of Exit 8 in Montgomery County have been fighting to prevent approval for a planned subdivision. Developers are proposing residential housing to be called the Reserve at Hickory Wild Section 2. Developers say the subdivision plan would address many of the flooding and traffic issues in the area. Police in Clarksville are asking for the public's help to find a runaway juvenile. 17-year-old Deontay Tatum was last seen August 17th when he left for school at Northeast High and did not return home. Anyone with information on Tatum should call 911. The crash of a motorcycle and a car on Dover Road in Clarksville Sunday night has left the motorcyclist hospitalized in Nashville, and police in Clarksville say the driver of a vehicle that ran off the road Friday on the 101st Airborne Division Parkway has died. Police say it appears the driver suffered a medical emergency that led to the crash. And Matthew Hardaway has stepped down as head coach of the West Creek High School boys basketball team. He said he wanted to spend more time with his family. Hardaway had been with the Coyotes for the past 3 years. He ended his last season with a 17-12 record and 41-37 for his time at West Creek. The school has begun the search for a new head coach. For more on these stories, go to ClarksvilleNow.com. I'm Lee Irwin on 105.5 The Patriot, Clarksville's news station.
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3: 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High temperatures in

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7: This afternoon, I hope you'll enjoy the sunshine, but make sure you have the sunscreen if you got to be outside. Even though we're not looking at intense heat, we're looking at a lot of sun. High temperatures in the 80s.

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time for a Clarksville news update from ClarksvilleNow.com. I'm Lee Irwin. Nearby residents of Exit 8 in Montgomery County have been fighting to prevent approval for a planned subdivision. Developers are proposing residential housing to be called the Reserve at Hickory Wild Section 2. Developers say the subdivision plan would address many of the flooding and traffic issues in the area. Police in Clarksville are asking for the public's help to find a runaway juvenile. 17-year-old Deontay Tatum was last seen August 17th when he left for school at Northeast High and did not return home. Anyone with information on Tatum should call 911. The crash of a motorcycle and a car on Dover Road in Clarksville Sunday night has left the motorcyclist hospitalized in Nashville. And police in Clarksville say the driver of a vehicle that ran off the road Friday on the 101st Airborne Division Parkway has died. Police say it appears the driver suffered a medical emergency that led to the crash. And Matthew Hardaway has stepped down as head coach of the West Creek High School boys basketball team. He said he wanted to spend more time with his family. Hardaway had been with the Coyotes for the past 3 years. He ended his last season with a 17-12 record and 41-37 for his time at West Creek. The school has begun the search for a new head coach. For more on these stories, go to ClarksvilleNow.com. I'm Lee Irwin on 105.5 The Patriot, Clarksville's news station.

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2: 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A lot of amnesia there.
1: More after this.
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2: But AOC leading the charge, saying, well, that was just woke one, ha, ha, ha, ha. A lot of amnesia there. But in terms of woke one, which was mostly about racism, DEI, diversity, exclusion, etc. Open borders, defund the police. Remember this in 2020 and 2021. Defund the police. More recently, defund ICE. And everybody's got to have diversity, equity, and inclusion. And the Biden administration did this, basically. Had an open border. They didn't defund ICE. They didn't refund ICE. They didn't treat the cops well at all. This was Bernie Sanders, who nearly won in 2020. They stopped him in South Carolina, but he won a lot of primaries and really was the backbone of the Biden administration. So now AOC and the others are saying, oh, it was kind of ho-ho-ho, ha-ha-ha, that was just woke one. It's different now. It may be different now. This is perhaps woke two. People are writing about this. Ben Shapiro writing about this on the Daily Wire. I love this. He says, we moved on to woke 2.0. This time, the biggest problem isn't racism, but it's capitalism. Under woke 2.0, free markets created imperialism and colonialism and racism and everything else bad in the world. Under woke 2.0, the coalition is even broader. Bernie Sanders has been swapped out for Hassan Piker, Zoran Mandami, and El Sayed.
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0: This. He says, we moved on to woke 2.0. This time, the biggest problem isn't racism, but it's capitalism. Under woke 2.0, free markets created imperialism and colonialism and racism and everything else bad in the world. Under woke 2.0, the coalition is even broader. Bernie Sanders has been swapped out for Hassan Piker, Zoran Mandami, and El Sayed.
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2: This afternoon, I hope you'll enjoy the sunshine, but make sure you have the sunscreen if you got to be outside. Even though we're not looking at intense heat, we're looking at a lot of

0: time for a Clarksville news update from ClarksvilleNow.com. I'm Lee Irwin. Nearby residents of Exit 8 in Montgomery County have been fighting to prevent approval for a planned subdivision. Developers are proposing residential housing to be called the Reserve at Hickory Wild Section 2. Developers say the subdivision plan would address many of the flooding and traffic issues in the area. Police in Clarksville are asking for the public's help to find a runaway juvenile. 17-year-old Deontay Tatum was last seen August 17th when he left for school at Northeast High and did not return home. Anyone with information on Tatum should call 911. The crash of a motorcycle and a car on Dover Road in Clarksville Sunday night has left the motorcyclist hospitalized in Nashville, and police in Clarksville say the driver of a vehicle that ran off the road Friday on the 101st Airborne Division Parkway has died. Police say it appears the driver suffered a medical emergency that led to the crash. And Matthew Hardaway has stepped down as head coach of the West Creek High School boys basketball team. He said he wanted to spend more time with his family. Hardaway had been with the Coyotes for the past 3 years. He ended his last season with a 17-12 record and 41-37 for his time at West Creek. The school has begun the search for a new head coach. For more on these stories, go to ClarksvilleNow.com. 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

0: Clarksville Dispatch has reported a wreck on the roadway this afternoon on Providence Boulevard by Locust Street. And this is right at the top of Boot Hill. And already looking at the traffic map, traffic is pretty backed up all the way down to the intersection of Riverside Drive. So if you're heading this direction, give yourself a little bit of extra time. I'm Dana Carmona.
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1: 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There's no longer any question the predicted AI layoffs are here. It's technically called large corporate restructuring or AI-driven cutbacks. Hundreds of thousands of jobs have been cut. But the silver lining in all of this is that smaller businesses are hiring qualified displaced workers. But those being hired must have at least some AI skills. More good news, this skill is not hard to get. In fact, the AI itself can teach you at home. 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

0: day on Wall Street. The Dow gaining 140 points, but the NASDAQ dropping 200. I'm Lisa Brady, Fox News.
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5: This afternoon, I hope you'll enjoy the sunshine, but make sure you have the sunscreen if you got to be outside. Even though we're not looking at intense heat, we're looking at a lot of sun. High temperatures in the 80s.

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I'm Lee Irwin. Nearby residents of Exit 8 in Montgomery County have been fighting to prevent approval for a planned subdivision. Developers are proposing residential housing to be called the Reserve at Hickory Wild Section 2. Developers say the subdivision plan would address many of the flooding and traffic issues in the area. Police in Clarksville are asking for the public's help to find a runaway juvenile. 17-year-old Deontay Tatum was last seen August 17th when he left for school at Northeast High and did not return home. Anyone with information on Tatum should call 911. The crash of a motorcycle and a car on Dover Road in Clarksville Sunday night has left the motorcyclist hospitalized in Nashville. And police in Clarksville say the driver of a vehicle that ran off the road Friday on the 101st Airborne Division Parkway has died. Police say it appears the driver suffered a medical emergency that led to the crash. And Matthew Hardaway has stepped down as head coach of the West Creek High School boys basketball team. He said he wanted to spend more time with his family. Hardaway

0: had been with the Coyotes for the past 3 years. He ended his last season with a 17-12 record and 41-37 for his time at West Creek. The school has begun the search for a new head coach. 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
7: This afternoon, I hope you'll enjoy.

0: An earlier wreck that was on Providence Boulevard in Clarksville has been cleared off the roadway, but we're still seeing some residual traffic backed up down Riverside Drive and North 2nd Street. So if you're heading this direction, expect a little bit of backed up traffic. Other than that, no recent reports of wrecks or significant backups on the roadway. I'm Dana Carmona.
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0: Did you know that there are countless dogs and cats in shelters waiting for their forever homes? 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

0: area, you might have a little bit of backed up traffic slow you down. Other than that, no reports of wrecks out in Clarksville, but we are starting to see some backed up traffic, especially on 101st and Wilma. I'm Dana Carmona.
1: 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For live traffic cams and more, download the Clarksville Now and Christian County Now app.
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3: This evening, temperatures are going to be cooling down back into the 70s and even some 60s before we hit the midnight hour. And then by tomorrow morning, we start in the low 60s once again under a mainly clear sky. Good sunshine, but slightly warmer for your Tuesday. High temperatures around 90, some hotter weather and low rain chances midweek. For 105.5 The Patriot, I'm News 2 meteorologist Marcus Bagwell.
8: 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Make their case for and against. But what are we talking about here? I remember I had to defend fracking 7, 8, 9, 10 years ago. All the lies about what was taking place with water and air, just lies. And we're hearing a lot of lies now. But then we have cowards. I want you to really watch which so-called conservatives go in which direction. You know, we attack people who are socialists. We attack people who believe in centralized government. We attack people who don't believe in private property rights. And then this happens. All of a sudden, data centers are the big bad boogeyman. Let me tell you something. This is the same kind of hysteria we saw during the pandemic. And people are more than willing to throw their principles to the wind, their belief systems to the wind? More than willing. But don't. The time your principles count, the time your values count, the time your principles count, are times like now. This is also why we don't have a direct and

0: Time for a Clarksville news update from ClarksvilleNow.com. I'm Lee Irwin. Nearby residents of Exit 8 in Montgomery County have been fighting to prevent approval for a planned subdivision. Developers are proposing residential housing to be called the Reserve at Hickory Wild Section 2. Developers say the subdivision plan would address many of the flooding and traffic issues in the area. Police in Clarksville are asking for the public's help to find a runaway juvenile. 17-year-old Deontay Tatum was last seen August 17th when he left for school at Northeast High and did not return home. Anyone with information on Tatum should call 911. The crash of a motorcycle and a car on Dover Road in Clarksville Sunday night has left the motorcyclist hospitalized in Nashville, and police in Clarksville say the driver of a vehicle that ran off the road Friday on the 101st Airborne Division Parkway has died. Police say it appears the driver suffered a medical emergency that led to the crash. And Matthew Hardaway has stepped down as head coach of the West Creek High School boys basketball team. He said he wanted to spend more time with his family. Hardaway had been with the Coyotes for the past 3 years. He ended his last season with a 17-12 record and 41-37 for his time at West Creek. The school has begun the search for a new head coach. For more on these stories, go to ClarksvilleNow.com. I'm Lee Irwin on 105.5 The Patriot, Clarksville's news station.
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2: This evening, temperatures are going to be cooling down back into the 70s and even some 60s before we hit the midnight hour. And then by tomorrow morning, we start in the low 60s once again under a mainly clear sky. Good sunshine, but slightly warmer for your Tuesday. High temperatures around 90, some hotter weather and low rain chances midweek. For 105.5 The Patriot, I'm News 2 meteorologist Marcus Bagwell.
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1: This evening, temperatures are going to be cooling down back into the 70s and even some 60s before we hit the midnight hour. And then by tomorrow morning, we start in the low 60s once again under a mainly clear sky. Good sunshine, but slightly warmer for your Tuesday. High temperatures around 90, some hotter weather and low rain chances midweek. For 105.5 The Patriot,

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1: Fox's Jenny Casola. On Wall Street, the Dow up 140, the Nasdaq minus 200, the S&P lost 21. I'm Lisa LaSera. This is Fox News.

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1: He's here. He's here. 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
2: 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Our number, 877-381-3811, 877-381-3811. So what is artificial intelligence?
3: You know, you could look this up yourself. And artificial intelligence will tell you what artificial intelligence is all about. AI. I'm reading right off this screen that artificial intelligence provided me with, just to prove the point. Artificial intelligence, AI, refers to the development of computer systems, ready? Capable of performing tasks that typically require human intelligence, such as reasoning, learning, decision-making, and even perception. AI encompasses a wide range of technologies, including machine learning, deep learning,

0: Now we have a technology revolution. We're about to surrender it if I and people don't like you start to speak out and say, no, you're wrong. Well, do you want it in your backyard? No, and I don't want a NASA, you know, a NASA missile in my backyard when we're going to Mars either, dummy. What kind of question is that? I'll be right back.
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8: This evening, temperatures are going to be cooling down back into the 70s and even some 60s before we hit the midnight hour. And then by tomorrow morning, we start in the low 60s once again under a mainly clear sky. Good sunshine, but slightly warmer for your Tuesday. High temperatures around 90, some hotter weather and low rain chances midweek. For 105.5 The Patriot, I'm News 2 meteorologist Marcus Bagwell.
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0: Just hearing the word IRS can make people break out in a cold sweat. No one wants to deal with the IRS, and now you don't have to. The good news is Legal Tax Defense has been successfully negotiating with the IRS for more than 15 years. 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
1: Time for a Clarksville news update from ClarksvilleNow.com. I'm Lee Irwin. Nearby residents of Exit 8 in Montgomery County have been fighting to prevent approval for a planned subdivision. Developers are proposing residential housing to be called the Reserve at Hickory Wild Section 2. Developers say the subdivision plan would address many of the flooding and traffic issues in the area. Police in Clarksville are asking for the public's help to find a runaway juvenile. 17-year-old Deontay Tatum was last seen August 17th when he left for school at Northeast High and did not return home. Anyone with information on Tatum should call 911. The crash of a motorcycle and a car on Dover Road in Clarksville Sunday night has left the motorcyclist hospitalized in Nashville, and police in Clarksville say the driver of a vehicle that ran off the road Friday on the 101st Airborne Division Parkway has died. Police say it appears the driver suffered a medical emergency that led to the crash. And Matthew Hardaway has stepped down as head coach of the West Creek High School boys basketball team. He said he wanted to spend more time with his family. Hardaway had been with the Coyotes for the past 3 years. He ended his last season with a 17-12 record and 41-37 for his time at West Creek. The school has begun the search for a new head coach. For more on these stories, go to ClarksvilleNow.com. I'm Lee Irwin on 105.5 The Patriot, Clarksville's news station.
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2: This evening, temperatures are going to be cooling down back into the 70s and even some 60s before we hit the midnight hour. And then by tomorrow morning, we start in the low 60s once again under a mainly clear sky. Good sunshine, but slightly warmer for your Tuesday. High temperatures around 90, some hotter weather and low rain chances midweek. For 105.5 The Patriot, I'm News 2 meteorologist Marcus Bagwell.
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5: This evening, temperatures are going to be cooling down back into the 70s and even some 60s before we hit the midnight hour. And then by tomorrow morning, we start in the low 60s once again under a mainly clear sky. Good sunshine, but slightly warmer for your Tuesday. High temperatures around 90, some hotter weather and low rain chances midweek. For 105.5 The Patriot, I'm News 2 meteorologist Marcus Bagwell.
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after Tim Scott. What's your evidence? What's your proof? What's your... She doesn't say to Van Hollen, aren't you concerned? Aren't you concerned that this guy's a whack job? You know what I mean. Uh-oh. That music means I gotta get ready for hour three. We will be right back. The Power Hour. Don't miss it. See you in a minute.